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3: 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The new account number is also in the app under the balances tab or at the top of any recent Grenleg bill. 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

don't forget, of course, we say get ready for the big one. You know what I'm talking about by now. You should know. The most meaningful night, of course, out of the year. It is coming, and it is coming soon this week. This Saturday, Night of Love 2026. Celebrate your mother. Celebrate the woman in your life. Celebrate love. Saturday, May 9th, National Cricket Stadium. Christopher Martin will be here, Grenada. George Nooks will be here. Terry Lennon will be here. Lush will be here. Akeen Fennell will be here. Remember your admission? Ah, boy, today I think the early birds, which is supposed to be $100, that shouldn't go up today. But you can get a VIP cell for $400. It had a special VIP for $700 for two persons rather than paying eight. 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And $20,000 will be given out to you on that night. It is Saturday, this Saturday. Remember to get your tickets now.

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0: 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Treat her to the great food. Or why should they treat her to great food? Good vibes. And the dish she truly deserves. Remember, people, the tickets are still going. You need to get them right now for Saturday, Mother's Day. Yes, the big stars are coming. National Cricket Stadium, Sunshine Promotion. Helicopter trip for one lucky mom. And $20,000 for all of the mothers. Everybody can get our money. So all you must come out, all right? Come out early and be part of it as we continue. We have a rebroadcast of Jenny at 8 o'clock. Looking for that, all right?

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Crazy.

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Bus drivers, yeah, man, listen. We got it ready for this Saturday. Sunshine promotion.

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And they're trying hard with the woman. I don't know. Yeah, but I tell all you, we're going to settle it in the stadium. 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

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Buy the ticket for her. And only come down this Saturday. Go get it tomorrow, please God. Or tonight. 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

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Don't do that. That has raised your pressure, boy, eh? You don't see things you don't want to see. 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I want to only come down and make it up. 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

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All your makeup, the thing, they are ready, you know.

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For a man right now, right? That they can have a breakup, right? We want to make them feel happy, right? Because we know they're coming down there. But we want to make them feel happy, right? Get a tune for a man and a woman and a boy. A husband and a wife. They're having their little problems and things. Yeah? But they decide to come down Saturday to level it up. Let me give them some incentives.

0: everybody going to be? Where will you be? National Cricket Stadium. Remember, $20,000, of course. $20,000 will be given away, of course, to all your mothers out there, intended mothers, mothers to be, mothers to come. And of course, one lucky mother will win that trip to fly around Grenada with that helicopter. Oh Lord, there is so much giveaways, so much giveaways. Of course, get your tickets right now, of course, and get ready for the big one. It's on. We've got Simon Says coming up at 8 o'clock, but first I must remind you, about a big concert.
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1: 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Simon says 2.0, the radio version, hits WeFM. 1 hour of hard questions and undeniable evidence with Jenny Simon. 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